Took an Uber back and forth to Garth Brooks over the weekend. 93.3 The Bull, it's Johnny Cage. I had this Uber driver, said he was from Rose Park, and had a daughter at home. They listened to 93.3 The Bull. Great dude. So sometimes you have the best conversations with the Uber drivers. Rose Park, thank you for listening to 93.3 The Bull, Utah Country. We appreciate you.

0: So are you somebody now who skips lunch when you're on the job? It's 93.3 The Bull, Utah Country. Johnny Cage. New survey says that about half of Utahns will regularly skip lunch because of high costs and that also job pressure. So some people just say it's inflation, menu prices, that they don't go out to lunch anymore. I've always been a brown bagger, so I don't really worry so much about that. It's, you know, I want to eat healthy, so I just bring my own stuff. But if I was eating at a restaurant every day, that would get crazy. But the rest of the people say that they feel like they need to be available while they're working during their lunch hour, that they're going to get looked down upon if they take lunch. But nothing could separate me from my lunch. I'd have to be fired. I love my lunch too much. I could never do it. I would have no shame in my lunch game. I would just sit at my desk if that was the rules, and I just eat anyway. Charles Wesley Godwin, Sam Hunt, and Ella Langley's coming up next. It's 93.3 The Bull.
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3: We've still got that crash on southbound I-15 at 4500 South in Murray. The two right lanes are blocked. We're seeing a little bit of slowing through that area starting to build up. Most of our slowing on southbound I-15 from 90th South to the point of the mountain. We also have a new crash on northbound I-15 at the Highway 89 interchange at Beck Street, as well as southbound I-15 at Pleasant Grove Boulevard in Utah County.
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3: Hi, this is Dierks Bentley. 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

Utah is one of the most haunted places in the United States, apparently. It's 93.3 The Bull and Johnny Cage. So Utah's ranked number 5 for ghost sightings, 65 ghost sightings for 10,000 people. And they say the Ogden Union Station is haunted by passengers from the past. Ooh.

This is the game that a lot of people have been waiting for. Quite the buzz right now. Top 10 matchup. We got number 2, Notre Dame, and number 8, BYU. It's going to be Saturday. Whole city's electric over this game. 5:30 Saturday. Utes will be in Colorado this weekend. That'll be an 8:15 game right after BYU finishes up beating Notre Dame. Let's go Cougs. Let's go Utes. 93.3 The Bull, Utah Country.

0: aren't you? Ski resorts in Utah were struggling last year, but so far this year, good omen. This morning, all the resorts woke up to pretty substantial snowfall. Everybody's hoping that's a good omen for the upcoming season. Fingers crossed. Cody Johnson's on the bull.
1: He's a ranch hand in a pinch, man. Hotter than the red on the cattle brand. Cause she's a gold digger with a quick trigger. A cast iron.

horseback. Now he's a buckskin, 15 hands, 5-time team road champion.

0: So Friday night, I went to Nightmare on 13th, which is the number one rated haunted house in Salt Lake City. And I've not done a haunted house in years. It blew my mind. It was massive. It was so much fun. They had just so much cool stuff inside. So I don't jump scare real easily, but I had a good 5-6 jump scares in there. Plus those amazing animatronics, like a fire-breathing dragon. I mean, it blew my mind. Anyway, every single hour this week, we're giving out tickets to Nightmare on 13th in Salt Lake City with winning keywords at the top of the hour. And even better yet, we have a promo code you can use. If you go over to the Nightmare on 13th website, use the keyword BULL, B-U-L-L, BULL, and you get $6 off on your tickets. I highly recommend that you do. If you want to, I snuck a camera in, by the way. I'm not sure if I was supposed to do that, but I did put a video up, a little sneak peek at Nightmare on 13th. That's on our Facebook and our Instagram at 93.3 The Bull. Dierks Bentley, Morgan Wallen, and we'll do Kenny Chesney with a throwback coming up next. I'm Johnny Cage, Utah. Have an amazing night tonight, will you? It's 93.3 The Bull.
1: Bullseye traffic.
2: We've still got that crash on southbound I-15 at 4500 South in Murray. The two right lanes are blocked. We're seeing a little bit of slowing through that area starting to build up. Most of our slowing on southbound I-15 from 90th South to the point of the mountain. We also have a new crash on northbound I-15 at the Highway 89 interchange at Beck Street, as well as southbound I-15 at Pleasant Grove Boulevard in Utah County.
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0: Medicine Megan Maroney. I asked her what her lip combo is because she's got great lips, y'all. Here's what she said.
1: So I posted my lip combo, and that is like my go-to. I wear it on stage every night. It's like three products. It's like the photo ready. It's like a liner and then a thing that kind of blurs it all out, and then a plumping lip gloss. And my makeup artist is fantastic, but I'm like not the best at doing my own makeup when I have to.
0: Yeah.
1: So it's easy though. You know, like it's not, it doesn't require too much skill, which I like.
0: So it looks good and it's easy to do.
1: Yeah. The second product really like, because sometimes liner, if you're not good at blending it and there's like a bunch of fancy liners, it gets difficult and technique is required. I feel like the first liner and then you put the second product on and it like blurs everything out. So
0: you do your liner. If you're anything like me, and I have zero skill at putting makeup on, I do my liner and I mess it up so bad I just start filling it inward until it becomes lipstick, and then I cover it up.
1: And then it's really dark and then you're like, perfect, I'm ready for the day.
0: And then the lip plumper just to try and smooth it all out even more. And you look in the mirror and go, yeah, good enough.
1: Exactly. Yep.
0: That's my makeup tips, y'all. Just look in the mirror and go, good enough.
1: Good enough. Better than it was 5 minutes ago.
0: Exactly.
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Hudson Westbrook officially announced on social media that he and his girlfriend, Stormy Goldsmith, have officially split, making him a single man again. He's got nothing but good to say about her, though. I love that. Here's Painted You Pretty on Country Nights Live.

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1: Ella Langley shut down her Tulsa show Friday night after a false bomb threat. And even after police found no credible threat, she told fans she'd make that same call 10 billion times over if it meant keeping them safe. She doubled down the next night, saying the music only matters if everyone in the room feels protected. Riley Green is reminding folks he actually runs his own Instagram. He says fans can tell when a post sounds commercial instead of real, so he keeps it hands-on. And he loves using that space to support his own tour openers. And Zach Bryan is getting ready for Friday's release of his new EP, Young Manhood and the Other Donatable Organs. It's 8 tracks, including Lodi Win, Robot Killed the Working Man, and features from the Turnpike Troubadours and Lana Del Rey. He announced the track list while thanking fans for a massive year on the road. That's your Country Nights Live news update. I'm Bev Rainey.
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1: I went and saw Tim McGraw at what was then Aaron's Amphitheater, but it's now Lakewood Amphitheater in Georgia. And it was an awesome show. That was when he had let out Live Like You Were Dying and Cowboy and Me, and he was in a crazy part of his career.
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Ella Langley, I think, made the right call on Friday night in Tulsa, canceling her concert. It ended up being a false bomb threat, but nonetheless, safety first, absolutely most important. Here's Love and Life Again.

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0: 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This is Insight with Chris Van Vliet. Go behind the scenes and beyond the headlines with people like John Cena.
1: That's where Never Give Up comes from. I wasn't Brock. I wasn't Roman. I wasn't Dwayne. I was last.
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1: Sleepless in a Hotel Room, Luke Combs.
0: Sleepless in a Hotel Room, great song. That I can do for you, my friend.
1: Yes, it is.

0: Blake Shelton's Let Him In Anyway on Country Nights Live. It's Bev Rainey. We have got Jason Aldean coming up for you next by request. And I talked to him a little about his thoughts on new artists and the use of social media.
1: Well, I mean, I think social media, you know, that's been a huge part of a lot of these guys, you know, and we didn't have that really coming out. I mean, I remember, you know.
2: Now, we were dropping dimes in the payphone to request songs at the radio station. Absolutely. Back then, you got to pull over on the side of the street.
1: And I remember CMT had like a message board. Like, that was the big thing back then. And then MySpace, you know, and some of that stuff. But it wasn't like it is now where you can drop a song and, you know, drop a little 30-second video on the song. The next thing you know, that thing's viral and it's whatever. So, you know, there's a lot more, I feel like, at their fingertips to be able to, like, get their music out a lot quicker. And I feel like, you know, guys are taking advantage of that, you know, and it's a cool thing to see. I'm a little bit more old school where it's like, I'm not used to that. So, you know, I don't capture everything and I don't think like that. So I don't think, oh, I need to go shoot a 30-second clip and try to get this out there. I'm just like, I want to go make a record, go tour, do my thing. And, but I think it's been a big thing for those guys, you know, and the ones that are kind of taking advantage of that and getting it out there, it's been huge, and it's been big for the genre too. I mean, country music's bigger now than it's been, you know, in a long time. So
2: worldwide now.
1: Yeah, absolutely. Yeah. And we just got back from Australia, so you can kind of see where streaming has taken everything global. We were in Australia 10 years ago and people kind of knew the music, but not really. And then we go back this time now that streaming's a big thing, and you know, shows are packed and they're singing every word. So it's streaming has really kind of bridged the gap as far as that goes.
2: Totally has.
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It's like a rite of passage, right? 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

He's going to be back on American Idol. He's got his new album, Signs, out. He is ready to rock and roll heading into 2027. Let me tell you, Luke Bryan. 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
1: 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I

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1: I was heading to Nashville to finish up what was to be the night champion. I hit up Ella about a week before. I said, hey, I'm going to be in town. You want to get together and write? And she was like, yeah. So we got together with Jordan Smith and Ernest. We went to Jordan's place over in Nashville. And Ella and Ern had already kind of been working on this song, I think, probably to a year prior to us getting in the room together. And y'all know they kept humming it and kept going back to it. I said, we got to finish that. And so we got on it. It didn't take us very long to get it whooped. And yeah, it turned out to be a really cool tune.
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She just turned 29 recently. And look at everything she has already done in life. Those are some goals right there. It's Megan Maroney with Medicine. I'm Bev Rainey. This is Country Nights Live.

0: Country Nights Live, it's Bev Rainey. Just got a request for Jordan Davis, so we're going to play him next. Terry is talking a little about the rewards of being a musician.
1: When we were in Europe, I think we had two people get engaged at shows during Next Thing You Know. And that, to me, is kind of like, all right, that's really cool that this very monumental moment in their life, they've chose to have this song and this night be a part of it. But then too, just like people telling stories about, you know, By Dirt kind of giving them a nudge to, you know, finally move out and find the property that they wanted to kind of start building their life on. And, as a songwriter, I think that one's always gonna be pretty rewarding.
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1: I don't need to hear anything from anybody. 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Play offense, not defense. If you play hard and you play the game right, nobody really gets on you. They're going to boo you here and there, but if you show them that you care and that you're playing hard, that's what you need to do. Just play the game one way. You hit a ball in the gap, run. Boom, coming in hot.
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Now, granted, that's 8 categories. She's going to do well. 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
1: 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And even after police found no credible threat, she told fans she'd make that same call 10 billion times over if it meant keeping them safe. She doubled down the next night, saying the music only matters if everyone

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was a kid, he used to get his hair cut by Kitty Chesney's mother. Yes. And now he's opening up for Kitty Chesney. It is a small, small world. Graylin's going to be coming on the show with us soon. Here's Water at a Wedding on Country Nights Live.

0: With Bev Rainey is how you find us on Facebook, Instagram, TikTok, all the socials. So you can check out all of your favorite country artists there. Here's Cody Johnson's latest horseback.
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His latest album is called Christian Name, and you guessed it, it is all about faith. So, so good. Charles Wesley Godwin. Here he is with Luke Combs in Better That Way. 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

What are we putting back in the bottle after this past weekend? My name's Justin. It is the Overnight Ride. It is Malort, the famous, I guess it's a whiskey from Chicago. Had a little taste of it over the weekend. It tastes like somebody took a grapefruit, put it in diesel fuel, and then kicked dirt on top of it. And I put it in my body. It's back in the bottle. Randy Houser on the Overnight Ride.

0: This is the perfect time to drop my Walmart theory upon everyone listening. My name's Justin. It's the Overnight Ride because SEO Backlinks recently analyzed 18 million Google reviews to find the worst Walmart in America. Number one, the Supercenter on 2nd Street in St. Cloud, Minnesota. 3.29 stars from 4,000 reviews. Second was one in Illinois. Third was one in Texas. Okay, top three. Minnesota, Illinois, Texas. I have a Walmart theory. There are three Walmarts that are near you. If you're in a place where there's multiple Walmarts, everybody has three Walmarts. They have the nice Walmart. Y'all know what I'm talking about. It's like for some reason, insane. That's the one with the sushi in it. There's a sushi bar in that one. You have the small Walmart. That's the quick run Walmart. It's significantly smaller than every Walmart around you. So you have those two Walmarts. And the third Walmart you have is the last resort one. Now, why is the last resort one? Because the parking lot was made by a monster, made by a creature. There's no way to get in safely. There's no way to get out safely. The parking's terrible. The carts are everywhere. That's your third Walmart. I believe everybody has three Walmarts around them. The nice Walmart, the small Walmart, and the pits of hell Walmart, which has the horrible parking lot outside.
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1: He's a ranch hand in a pinch, man. 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

0: want my horse back.
1: One thing you can bet on, if they don't fix the air conditioning here in the studio, I will be charging my dry cleaning to the company I work for. Blake White, and bet on that on the overnight ride.

Zach John King went on a songwriting retreat with his songwriting buddies for 3 days. They came up with the title Whiskey Sippin'. Grinded the song all the way till midnight, did the demo, flipped the title. Now we got this one. Zach John King and Get to Drinkin'.

0: back. Will this year's Super Bowl have a country artist at it? Maybe. My name's Justin. It's the overnight ride. The rumors are swirling that Miley Cyrus may be the halftime performer at this year's upcoming Super Bowl. Of course, Miley, very close with Dolly Parton. So we may hear some country music during the Super Bowl halftime show. Now, 2030, the Super Bowl is here in Nashville. There's going to be a country artist doing that. Maybe even two. I feel like Luke Combs is gunning for it. That's why he's doing all these big venues. We'll see. So this year, probably not. Super Bowl in 2030, probably yes.
1: The overnight ride. Third shifters, those that drive the big rigs, and all of you that just can't sleep. The overnight ride will be right back.
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feeling generous, we'll do multiple Tucker Wetmore social media comments of the night tonight. His latest post from a wedding. Cowgirl Vicky says, the squeal I squealed when you popped up first on my feet. The squeal I squealed. I will stick with you for a while. Tuck, who told you that on the overnight ride?

One word and one ominous pick from Jordan Davis. My name's Justin. It's the Overnight Ride. The picture is Jordan Davis holding a rifle. Looks like he's about to hunt. And the word soon is over it. So does that mean a new album or a hunting trip for Jordan Davis? I am leaning album. New from JD, Mess on the Overnight Ride.

0: I land and all these news stories start going viral. Maybe they're being fed to me because, you know, my phone listens and knows I'm on a plane. It was a 10-hour flight from Madrid to Dallas. They had to land early because of the 8 toilets on board, only 2 were working. The pilot told air traffic control, "We have only 2 potties operating on board Flight American 37. Like, what is the baseline? I'm going to use potties because he did. Potties number. Like, after 2 go out, you got to consider landing the plane. 8 is a lot of bathrooms. If there's only 2 functional, that's a disaster. That's it. Deploy the slides and get me off that plane."
1: We get you through the night or the early morning, depending on your perspective. The overnight ride will be right back.
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1: A better life with Dr. Sanjay Gupta.
6: Would it surprise you to learn that how early your kid gets on social media might predict whether or not they try drugs or alcohol? Researchers at UCSF followed kids ages 9 to 16 for 4 years. The ones who got on social media early and heavily, defined as 3 or more hours per day, were far more likely to start experimenting. Nearly 17 times the odds of trying marijuana, 14 times the odds of trying tobacco. That was compared with kids who use little or no social media. Now, this is a study that shows a link, not causation. But think about what they're seeing here. One review found about 3/4 of substance content online actually paints it in a positive light. So talk with your kids early, before you're facing a potential problem. Do your best to fill their time with things that they love, away from their devices. I'm Dr. Sanjay Gupta, helping you live a better life.
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7: A bag

Megan Maroney celebrating her birthday just a couple days ago, saying, "The age I'm turning this year sounds way too serious. Hug me, I'm scared. Please." She turned 29 on the 9th. It's Megan Maroney medicine on the overnight ride.

Justin off air on Instagram. Text line is always open for you. 615-737-1033. It's Dan and Shay. Say so.

We get a new album from Riley Green. It's not enough. He now has a song called Alabama versus Tennessee with Hall of Fame quarterback Peyton Manning. And Peyton can kind of hold a note. He's definitely better at throwing the ball. I'll tell you that. It's Riley and Figures You Drunk.

0: 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The Overnight Ride will be right back.
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Joe Nichols, C'est La Vie on the Overnight Ride. He will be on the show soon. We also got Zach John King coming up, Dustin Lynch, Craig Morgan. I'm forgetting someone. I got to start writing these down. I just do off the top of my head. It's Shaboozy and Cowgirl.

0: few days removed from Ella Langley canceling a show in Tulsa because of a security threat, of course, the internet got mad. There's rumors. You know, if someone doesn't feel safe, the wise decision is wait until it is safe.
1: Seasons come like seasons go.

Ella Langley's been on tour with Morgan Wallen for 3 years, and before they both settled on I Can't Love You Anymore, they tried to write a song before that, and it didn't work out. Sometimes you gotta try again. Here's Morgan solo. It's Been By Now on the Overnight Ride.

0: So Sunday morning, the Philadelphia Eagles played very early. My name's Justin. It's the Overnight Ride. They lost terribly, and they did it overseas in London. I had a couple friends over. I said, you know what? I'm going to make mimosas, which turned into a very heated argument. A mimosa is a morning drink, right? Orange juice and champagne. It is easy, all right? It's nice to have. Takes the edge off in the morning. Tastes good with eggs. My one friend came over, and she's like, wow, I just had a really good idea. What if I did vodka and orange juice, and I called it a vimosa? And I said, friend, you are years late. That is called a screwdriver. She goes, no, I just made it up. It's a vimosa. And then a heated argument took off, exchanged. Then the Eagles lost with 1 second left. I was so defeated, I just accepted that. Now I'm calling vodka and orange juice together a vimosa.
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We all had a feeling eventually this would happen. The two loops, they would team up. It would become one on a song. Form the Mega Powers. Luke Bryan, Luke Combs. 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

0: I get where Lauren Elaine is coming from here. My name's Justin. It's the overnight ride, especially when I start having kids. And maybe I don't marry a Philadelphia Eagles fan. Like, what is my child going to be a fan of? His dad's teams or his mom's teams? Lauren is going through that with her daughter, Benny, right now.
1: We also talked about just making her a different fan. Georgia. We talked about Georgia because we're both from Georgia, which we both don't care, like, for Georgia. But honestly, like, I pull for the Bulldogs when they're not playing Alabama. It's my home state. So I would be fine if she was a Bulldog fan. Go Dogs.
0: Lauren Elena, Chase Matthew, all my exes on the overnight ride. Another

Cody Loden has put out a whole bunch of songs. It was very hard for us to decide which one we want to play on the overnight ride. And ultimately, we landed on the one that's consistently stuck in our heads. It's Cody Loden, Drinks Can Drink, on the overnight ride.

0: Stick with me here. It's going to sound like a Mad Libs, but it's real. My name's Justin. It's the Overnight Ride. Riley Green and Hall of Fame quarterback Peyton Manning have a song together.
1: Well, we can joke, give each other hell. I can yell Roll Tide
2: and sing Rocky Top all night. Them balls going to take it all this year.
1: Yeah.

0: versus Tennessee comes out ahead of the Alabama and Tennessee football game this upcoming weekend. I kind of like it, you know. The teams do have bad blood. It's a rivalry. But you can get together and have some fun with your buddies. I only played a minute. There's a full song online.
1: We're here for you. Second and third shifters, we are here for you. More of the Overnight Ride is next.
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My name's Justin. It's the Overnight Ride. Today, National Train Your Brain Day, which means everybody in my contact list will be receiving my Wordle score, even if you don't want it. It's Trey Penley, Family Man, on the Overnight Ride.

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Good morning, good evening, whatever time of day it is for you. Always happy that you are here. My name is Justin. This is the Overnight Ride. The air conditioning has broke here in the studios, in every studio in this building. It is 95 degrees in Nashville. It is so hot in this studio. I found the one fan available. It's got to be 85 years old. It still works. The box fans in here, they break. This thing looks like it was made in 1901. And it's so strong I have to turn it off when I start talking.

0: controversy at the Costco. My name's Justin. This is the Overnight Ride. I love Costco. Went there this past weekend, had lunch, got my energy drinks, got my stuffed peppers, and I was caught by the Costco cop. I don't know if every Costco has this one, but there's one particular Costco right outside of Nashville that has the Costco cop. And it's not a real police officer. It's just a person. I'm not going to blow their spot up, although I'm a little annoyed. A person who sits in their very small car, and if you do anything that's slightly illegal, not even illegal, like you don't turn the right way, you're going a little too fast, you don't let people cross, you turn the wrong way to get into the gas little pump area, they come over and they hunt you down. There's no sirens. There's no flashing lights. You just see a hand pop out of the car and they flag you down. And they have a vest on. That's not a Costco vest. It's like a high-vis vest. I got caught. I've been going to this Costco a while. I know the person's there. For the first time I got caught, so I made a wrong turn into the gas. I made the wrong little left in there. And they didn't really pull me over. They just drove up beside me and started berating me. I don't think they work for Costco. I think it's a volunteer. I think it's a volunteer Costco cop. It has nothing to do but yell at people when they do wrong traffic things, which is kind of what I do in my car with road rage. But this person, I don't know. And I don't want to go inside the Costco and be like, does the Costco cop actually work for you? Or is that a volunteer? Because this person, almost slipped, could be friends with someone in there. I love this Costco. It's a rock and a hard place.
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few months back, Thomas Rhett appeared at a Russell Dickerson show here in Nashville to, quote, open up for him because he lost a bet. Thomas came out, played one song, and said, now I've officially opened up for Russell Dickerson. They've become good buddies. Now people are asking TR to do Russell dance moves at his shows. And Russell's dance moves can only be done by RD. Thomas didn't do it justice.

0: Ian Munsick, Love is Blind on the Overnight Ride. My name is Justin, if you are a Zach Bryan fan like I am. This Friday, brand new album from him, Young Manhood and Other Donatable Organs. I haven't dove into that, but he released the track listing just a couple hours ago. This Friday, the new album will feature Turnpike Troubadours, who he's written songs about multiple times as heroes, a pop artist, and kind of country artist too, Lana Del Rey. New Zach Bryan out this Friday. I don't know what to expect, but I'm excited.
1: 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Second and third shifters, we are here for you. More of the Overnight Ride is next.
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From one dog lover to another, that's Ella Langley, loving life again. We're on to Jackson Dean, who has a dog with a top-tier name. Elk. Jackson Dean, Blacktop Blues on the Overnight Ride.

Wild story. Parker McCollum in high school. You know the superlatives? Best smile, best couple. Parker McCollum voted most likely to go to jail. Everybody that voted for him has been to jail. Parker has not. He's been on the radio. It's killing me on the overnight ride.

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0: My name's Justin. This is the Overnight Ride. Let us speculate. Now, Thomas Rhett out on the tour, only has a couple weekends left, has been posting some pictures online of the tour. Some of those pictures have a Florida Georgia Line song attached. TR, FGL, are they working together on new music? We love to speculate here.
1: After all the bars are closed,

0: Put them on the brochure. That's all I'm going to say. My name's Justin. It's the Overnight Ride. You ever come upon somebody so unbothered, making the best of a bad circumstance, that you respect it and admire it? It happened to me this weekend. So I live in a courtyard. In the courtyard, there's a pool. And this weekend, this past weekend, they called for torrential downpour, high winds because of the hurricane, the outskirts heading here in Nashville. No high winds, pretty good amount of rain. When it's pouring outside, no one uses the pool, right? They're like, I'm going to get wet while I'm in the pool. So whatever. I'm on my couch and I see waves coming out of the pool. The pool is overflowing. I'm like, what is happening down there? I open my blinds and there's a man kayaking in my pool. So I did a little research. So he was doing like rolls and flips and stuff. I thought it was tricks. It wasn't. He was practicing in case his kayak tipped over when he's out in the river and out in the rapids. Life-saving maneuvers. Very impressed. Incredible. The marketing team at my apartment complex should put him on the front of the brochure. Because there's a long-standing battle between me and them about how they use luxury living. It's not luxury living. It's just overpriced living. This guy took an amenity. You know, the amenities. We got a sauna. We got a gym. We got a pool. And took it to the next level. And didn't care about anybody watching him. I respect it. Now give him a discount on rent.
1: Be right back.
2: Third shifters and those that avoid the sun. Thank you for being part of our family. The Overnight Ride will be right back.
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0: My name is Justin. This is the Overnight Ride. Tonight's Tucker Wetmore's social media comment of the night comes from Taylor, who commented on his recent post of him at a wedding. Taylor said, "Tired of the internet showing me things I can't have." It's like an 8.5 out of 10, Taylor. Creative. It's Tuck and Brunette.
1: Who knows I got a time, and there's a few in here now. Well, I've learned my lesson too many times. Blows like you put me through hell and I.

New from Matt Geiger, string by on the overnight ride. My name's Justin. Now, the story on this one is that Lauren Elena's husband, Cam, said you should put Chase Matthew on this song. And it happened. Chase Matthew is on the song with Lauren Elena. But Lauren had Morgan Wallen in mind when she first heard it. It's All My Exes on the overnight ride. Another

The word is simple. It is the word soon. That is what Jordan Davis gave us on social media, a picture of him with a rifle, and it just said soon. Now, does that mean album or hunting trip? I'm going to go with album. Turn this truck around on the overnight ride.

0: Now, I'm not interested in the home, but I'm interested at looking at the home. My name's Justin. It's the Overnight Ride. I guess through the process of elimination, people have realized that Jelly Roll and his former wife, Bunny XL, are selling their $7 million Tennessee home. You can kind of tell it's there, some social media videos, etc. So I'm trying to, like, get in to see the pictures. I got to log in and give my information. Like, I'm trying to buy the house. I can't afford the house. And it's big. It's lavish. It is nice. There's 7 bathrooms, which seems to me the right number. Honestly, you can never have too many bathrooms. You're like, maybe I just need 2 in this house. Then you wind up having people over and you need more than 2. I'm not going to put my information in, but, you know, I'm sold. 7 bathrooms is good with me.
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My name's Justin. It is the Overnight Ride. You always know where to find me, Justin Off Air. On Instagram, text line, the other way to connect, 615-737-1033. It's Luke Combs. And rethink some things.

0: It is an elite garage fridge. My name's Justin. It's the Overnight Ride. McCoy Moore debut album a couple months ago called Sunshine State. The cover album, photo shoot in his grandparents' actual garage. There's a fridge behind him that's probably about 60 years old. You know that thing. Gives us the coldest beer ever. Let's forget we ever met.
1: You know the way to my house, but I love sleeping at yours.

0: Alrighty. Are y'all ready?
1: You're in Utah country now. 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

0: listen, you're going to think this is bunk, especially coming from me, how much I talk about it. We currently have news people running around this station like their pants are on fire because there was something in the sky that was rolling across the sky on fire. Mm-hmm. Am I lying?
1: Like a flash of something.
0: I was in my, and not just like a shooting star. I was sitting in my office getting, you know, prepping everything. And this dude comes running, pokes his head. He goes, "Something's on fire in the sky." Yeah. Right? Am I lying?
1: No, that was word for word.
0: And then he runs away and I'm like, whoa.
1: What do you mean?
0: Come back here. You can't just say something like that to me and run away.
1: You can't.
0: So we got that going on. We're still looking into that, by the way. We're 615-737-1033. If you saw it, we'd love to hear from you.
1: I feel like I would have seen it, though, so I don't know.
0: Do you? Because I don't think you would have.
1: Actually, that's so true.
0: I think the hood of your car could be on fire when you're driving in and you might not see it.
1: That's so true.
0: Okay. So, and then we got that. We also, it's not too bad in here right now, but I'm taking my shirt off as we speak.
1: Oh, right. That, yeah.
0: The air conditioner's out upstairs here. So.
1: Sure is.
0: It's not too bad right now, but stand by for some chronic whining later.
1: Oh, yeah.
0: In the show. We do have lots of tickets to give away. We're back. Let's get going. We're going to try and dig somebody out of the friend zone this morning. I mean, when days start like this, they worry me.
1: Oh, boy.
0: Welcome to it.
2: I ain't heard.

0: All right, listen, you got some information over there. I see your eyes getting bigger and bigger, but hang on real quick. Hey, good morning. What's your name?
1: Trucker John, Jesse. Good morning.
0: Come on, Trucker John. Tell me you saw it.
1: Rock

0: time.
1: Right?
0: It's just weird that we would see it all the way here.
1: But there's this launch visibility map that I'm seeing, and I think we are in the... We're barely in the circle. Okay. Yeah.
0: Well, conditions must have been just right, huh?
1: Just right.
0: All right. Well, we got a lot to catch up on. Let's go.
2: Time to open the junk drawer.
0: We told you last week, I think it was last week, right, somehow somebody had the time to dig through millions of people on both of their accounts on Instagram and find out that Ella Langley stopped following Riley Green.
1: Right.
0: Remember that? So, of course, that's the new way to find out you're in a feud, I guess.
1: I guess.
0: So now comes this after the episode of The View, or not The View, The Voice aired. And Riley Green was trying to convince these two girls to come on his team. He said this.
3: There's a girl that reminded me a lot of y'all. I took her on tour with me. Her name's Ella Langley.
4: Oh, my God.
3: She's doing pretty well.
0: So... he's trying to convince these girls to come on his team, right?
1: Mm-hmm.
0: And so he's dropping that.
1: Right.
0: So then a fan is doing a meet and greet question and answer with Ella Langley. And she goes, you know, hey, Ella, what do you think about Riley taking credit for your success? Which is a stretch, is it not?
1: Yeah, it's
0: Ella responds.
5: Pretty typical.
0: So, do we have a feud here or is this just all manufactured? It could be just manufactured by, you know, the fans, but it also could be both of these two being savvy enough to roll with it because look who's talking about them.
1: True.
0: You know what I mean? So there.
6: Working all right.
0: Man, I just feel like Dolly would hate all of this that's happening right now, but a judge has this thing between her estate and her nephew and manager is ain't going away. Judge granted a request from her ousted nephew to delay a hearing that had been set in the lawsuit filed against him by Dolly's estate. There are some wild accusations out there. Now, his name is Ben Siever, right? The nephew. He has maintained that he has been unfairly pushed out, and many of his issues are with Dolly's manager, Danny, I want to say Nozzle, okay? Now, in text messages filed with the lawsuit, the nephew threatened to, quote, destroy the entire brand while claiming that the, quote, Dollywood brand is dying and threatening to take his story to Billboard magazine. Now, in the story, here is the text that they say that he sent. I'm going to spend the next time I have on Earth blanking anyone that has ever betrayed my family. I'm going to set up a podcast dedicated to ruining Dolly's brand partnerships and telling the violations these people have done on us. It's going to be great. Or blanking pay me. Well, that's what's in the story. Allegedly.
1: Allegedly.
0: I got to be careful. Now, the nephew's lawyers released a statement alleging that the court filings were misleading. So, unfortunately, this is going to get a whole lot more ugly before it's done.
7: We stand for the flag.
1: Well, this is quite the combo. We have Riley Green, an NFL legend, Peyton Manning. They put out a song. It's called Alabama versus Tennessee.
0: Yeah, man, it's going to be a big game on Saturday. But, you know, Peyton, first of all, he's just a funny dude, man.
1: He is.
0: And he's done a lot of fun stuff with Brad Paisley. They tried singing on some insurance commercials, too, before, remember?
1: Oh, yeah, he's a hoot. So this song features the two of them in like a honky-tonk. They're both singing the praises of their favorite college football team.
0: Riley's Alabama.
1: Right, and then Peyton
0: used to
1: Tennessee.
0: Play for Tennessee, right?
1: Right, and Riley's obviously singing, and Peyton tries.

0: video. They're sitting in a honky-tonk.
1: It's funny.
0: Did we post that?
1: Yeah.
0: You go check that out, guys.
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0: Gonna give you a chance to win here with some Packer Crab Guys in less than 8 minutes. You know when you, like, you see a bug or by you, or you kill a bug on you, and now you feel like head to toe there's bugs on you?
1: Oh, yeah.
0: I killed a little spider from my forehead.
1: Oh.
0: Driving in this morning in the truck. I was like, what is, it's like itchy. So I grabbed it. I'm like, oh, great. It's a little spider bug. And I just, you know, yeah. So now I have bugs all over me.
1: Thanks for bringing that in here.
0: You're welcome.
1: Thank you.
0: I want
1: Appreciate
0: y'all to, we're all one big, slightly dysfunctional family here.
1: Yeah.
0: And this Kelly Clarkson stuff, by the way, that's going on with that store, this Pretty Woman stuff. Hilarious. We're going to dive into that, guys.

0: All right, so this is blowing up all over social media. You saw this over the weekend, right?
1: Yeah.
0: I'm just laughing over here. Kelly Clarkson is in Brooklyn shopping, and she has a Pretty Woman moment. Like the movie, Julia Roberts, right? She walks into this high-end store, I guess. And the drama started when Kelly tried to buy a $15,000 mechanical singing bird. And the lady who was working in the store was like, well, no, let me show you something comparable.
1: Mm.
0: Now, Kelly took that as, oh, you can't afford this. Let me show you something cheaper. And then showed her something for like $2,000.
1: Oh.
0: Okay. So Kelly just walks out the store and then puts him on blast on social media. It blows up. Then the store, it's called Art of Play, fired back on their Instagram post that said, Kelly just spent 5 minutes in this store. That's all. What's that got to do?
1: Yeah, that doesn't matter.
0: And, yeah, it's like it took you 30 seconds to do what you did. Anyway, they explained that the bird, its name is Molly, is permanently attached to the wall and serves as the shop's mascot. It's not for sale, Kelly. So then Kelly responded by showing a picture of the bird and a price tag attached to the bird and said, looks like it's for sale to me. However, now the owners say they told Kelly the artist who made Molly has a nearly identical bird in Seattle that he'd be willing to sell her for $15,000. Yeah, maybe. After the fact, right? They also claim they offered to show her different singing birds from Germany, mechanical singing birds. But she left before they could.
1: Oh, my gosh.
0: I'm going to have to be Team Kelly on this.
1: Oh, 100% Team Kelly.
0: Especially when they said it's not for sale and she sent you a picture. She posted a picture of the dang price tag on the bird.
1: She had those receipts ready to go.
0: Also, can we talk for a second about a $15,000 mechanical singing bird?
1: Yeah. Why?
0: Yikes. All right, listen. Your chance to play and win Factor Crab. We'll give it to you in 3 minutes.

0: This Tuesday's got some Friday vibes.
1: Guys.
0: All right, come on, guys. Let's get caller 13, 615-737-1033. We'll play some Factor Crap.

0: Now, listen, you're going to have to decide who exactly is the mullet when we do Mullets Making News, because we actually touched on her and what she did a little bit last week, but we didn't dive into it enough. Mm-mm. But there's definitely more than one candidate for our mullet. This story is so stupid. Okay, Mullets Making News coming up in the next 15. All right, let's go this way. What's up, Lisa?
1: Hello?
0: Hi, Lisa. How are you?
1: Good. How are you?
0: Doing great, Lisa. Let's see if we can make you a winner now. We're going to play some fact or crap, all right?
1: Okay.
0: All right. Grunt has given me 5 headlines, Lisa. You have to be right 3 out of the 5 times on whether or not these headlines are fact or crap, okay?
1: Okay.
0: All right. If you get stuck, you can use producer Monty for help, but only 1 time, Lisa, okay?
1: Okay.
0: All right. We've had things on fire in the sky already this morning, so producer Monty's all jacked up on her Nashville grind over there. She's ready to go, okay?
2: Ready to go.
1: All right.
0: All right. Here we go. Archaeologists discover 100-year-old time capsule in New York containing nothing but restaurant menus. Fact or crap?
1: I'm going to say crap.
0: And that would be right. That would be right.
2: Oh.
0: Could you imagine, though?
1: Dang.
0: Menu. Bread. Water.
2: Oh, my gosh.
0: I'm teasing. All right, here we go. Here we go. Boy saved from bear attack by exploding phone. Boy saved from bear attack by exploding phone. Fact or crap?
1: I am going to say fact.
0: Wow. Lisa came to play today.
1: Yay.
0: Over here now, and producer Monty's getting all worried that you're not going to use her for a lifeline.
2: No, it's fine.
0: Stanford University opens class on how to read terms and conditions before clicking agree. Stanford University opens class on how to read terms and conditions before clicking agree. Would that be fact or crap?
1: Ooh, I might go with Monty on this one.
0: Go with your lifeline, huh?
2: I think fact.
1: Yes.
0: You would think fact on that?
2: I would think fact.
0: I mean, a zillion people a day click on agree and nobody reads it.
2: Exactly.
1: I'm going to go with Monty and say fact.
0: All right. Sorry.
2: Uh-oh. Crap. Oh, no.
0: I can see why, though. I can see why you went that way, right?
2: Could you?
1: Right.
0: All right, here we go. Evil monkey gangs send 40 people to hospital in Nepal. Evil monkey gangs send 40 people to hospital in Nepal.
1: I am going to say crap.
0: I'm sorry.
2: Oh, no.
0: I'm sorry,
2: oh.
0: Sorry, sorry. Oh, we had such a good start. All right, Lisa, listen. You're still in the game, though. All right?
1: All right.
0: You only have 1 headline left, but you've got to get this one right, right?
1: Right.
0: Drug dealer, and I always tell you kids, don't monkey with the junk, right? Mm. Stay away from it. Drug dealer who texted, "Hope you're okay, bro," to customer who OD'd gets prison time. Drug dealer who texted, "Hope you're okay, bro," to customer who OD'd gets prison time.
1: Wow. I am going to say crap.
0: You're going to say crap on that one, Lisa. You're locking in crap. Like to say one more time, kids, don't monkey with the junk.
2: Mm-mm.
0: And I'm sorry, Lisa.
2: No.
1: Oh,
0: so sorry. That was fact. Hate it when that happens. Mullets next.
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1: Denver, you are the greatest crowd we've ever had. 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

0: making news. Now, you're going to have to decide for yourself. Is it her or the school who is the mullet? And yeah, the whole school can be the mullet. The whole administration. All right. This 23-year-old woman was arrested after she posed as a substitute teacher because she was, quote, bored and also hates kids. Yeah.
1: Makes sense.
0: So, again, 23-year-old. She was a former student at the school. So you've been out of school, what, at least 5 years then, right?
1: Right.
0: 23 years old, former student. She scouted the area for about a week, managed to blend in with other students. She then returned on a day when eight teachers were out and, in their words, got lucky when only seven substitutes showed up. She proclaimed she was the eighth substitute teacher, and off she went. They put her in a classroom. And once she was in the classroom, the woman insulted all the kids, called them racial slurs, divided them by gender.
1: Oh?
0: She was only caught after several, not just one, not two, several students had to complain to the principal. And the principal went and investigated. They're like, no. And now the woman was arrested, admitted to pulling the stunt because she was bored, hated kids, and just wanted to blank around.
1: I don't know if I would do that when if I was bored.
0: Not back to school.
1: Yeah, what?
0: I don't have to go. I ain't
1: going. That's crazy.
0: Now, who's the mullet? I mean, this woman scouted the school, went in there, blended in. They gave her the keys to the classroom.
1: Okay, yeah, I think the school, to be honest. Right?
0: In 2026, yeah.
1: You know?
0: The school?
1: The school.
0: I mean, she's a pretty awful person.
1: But that's like, yeah.
0: Yeah, but okay, yeah, I'll go with the school.

0: got trucker Stacy, Forrest, Marcel, our friend that's listening from Brazil, Zeke, Brian, Hanny, trucker John, Macon, Scott, our teacher friend, Sarah, and Chris said that mullet was 75 the school and 25 her.
1: Okay.
0: I kind of agree with that.
1: I like that. April over here said, good morning, Jesse. Definitely the school.
0: Yeah.
1: All right, come on.
2: 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Like a biscuit. Messy, warm, and usually falling apart.

day, Potts Farm was a place to go. Load a truck up, hit the dirt road. Jump the barbed wire, spread the word. Light the bonfire and call the girls. King in the can and the Marlboro man. Jack and Jim were a few good men. Where you learn how to kiss and cuss and fight too. Better watch out for the boys in blue. And all this small town, he said, she said. Ain't it funny how rumors spread? Like I know something y'all don't know. Man, that talk is getting old. You better mind your business, man. Watch your mouth. Before I have to knock that loud mouth out. I'm tired of talking, man. Y'all ain't listening.

0: from Mr. Cocky. Remember him?
1: Oh, yeah. How can you forget?
0: He didn't make a lot of fans last time we tried to dig him out of the friend zone, but we try to rebound. We're going to try and dig another guy. We're not quitters.
1: No.
0: We're not quitters. We're going to try and dig him out of the friend zone, guys, in just 15 minutes. Appreciate it.

0: trending.
1: Here's what's trending.
2: President Trump is defending his decision to allow Russian diesel back into the United States, saying the plan can help bring down sky-high diesel prices. And this is absolutely horrifying. One person died and several others were hurt when an incident involving a roller coaster at Six Flags Over Georgia happened yesterday. Witnesses saw a man fall from the Goliath roller coaster. Some passengers said the fall appeared in their souvenir photos. The coaster stopped near the top of the ride, and passengers were seen being helped off and evacuated. Goliath, the roller coaster, reaches 200 feet high and travels up to 70 miles an hour. So we're certainly sending thoughts and prayers that direction. I wanna be rich. All right, come on now. A game-worn autographed Michael Jordan jersey from the 1998 NBA Finals sold at a private auction for $14 million. For a game-worn autographed jersey, $14 million.
3: For a shirt?
2: A Miami real estate investor bought it. It's the highest price ever paid for a piece of basketball memorabilia, but it says here it's the third Michael Jordan jersey to sell for over $10 million.
3: Yeah, I have no words.
2: Ugh, we're going to try and dig my man out of the friend zone next, guys.
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1: If it was going to happen, why not this year?
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1: I love when people sleep on certain people because you just know they're going to make everyone look stupid.
0: Moments everyone's talking about.
2: Hit five in a row, brother. We're going to the Pro Bowl again.
3: Come on, baby!
1: Been through a lot.

0: right, guys, listen. Let's see if we get back on a winning track. Everybody got fingers and toes crossed?
1: Yeah.
0: Here we go.
2: Because I got friends who won't date me.
0: All right, so Will, let's hear about this May.
3: Well, we met a couple months ago. We were at a club.
0: I'm just throwing this out there. It doesn't sound too exciting.
1: Yeah.
0: You seem to, I can hear the defeat in your voice, Will.
3: Well, she stopped responding, so yeah, I'm not feeling great about it.
0: Okay, well, walk us through here. So you met when?
3: A couple months ago, we were at a club. She was there with a bachelorette party. I was there with a friend.
0: Was there sashes and crowns and everything?
3: There was, and there was line dancing, and
0: oh boy.
3: She was in this really cute little outfit with these short shorts and white cowboy boots, and which definitely caught my eye.
0: Okay. How did you meet? I mean...
3: Well, I kind of like slowly, you know, got closer to her and eventually finally said hi, and we were laughing and...
0: Hold on. You kind of eventually got closer? I mean, like throughout the night, you were just like moving closer and inching
3: yeah,
0: in?
3: Yeah, I was just, you know, feeling my way close. I mean, she was there with a group of girls, so I didn't want to like crash her party or anything, but eventually started talking to her and we... I was trying to line dance, which was probably really embarrassing, but
0: okay.
3: I bought her some drinks, and we kept talking, exchanged numbers.
0: Oh, who asked who for the number?
3: I asked her at the end of the night.
0: All right.
3: I should also probably mention that I'm extremely tall, so it's kind of hard to find someone who isn't, like,
0: okay.
3: Teeny tiny.
0: How tall is extremely tall?
3: I'm 6'6".
0: 6'6". Oh, calm down. He's already interested in somebody else. You should have seen producer Monty light up over there. 6'6". At the end of the night, how do you say goodbye?
3: Well, asked for a number, asked her if I could take her out sometime. She seemed down. And then we texted for probably
0: now, take
3: week.
0: Take me to the goodbye. Was there a hug? Was there a kiss? What was there?
3: No kiss, just a hug.
0: Okay. All right, like a hey, what's up, bro? Hug, you know, where you kind of dab shoulders
3: or like a nice, you know,
0: okay,
3: hug,
0: and then you start texting.
3: Yeah, and things were going good for a while there, and then she kind of fell off and stopped responding.
0: Okay, and you never, I mean, what were these flirty texts? What are we texting?
3: Yeah, I thought they were very flirty, and she seemed down to hang out, so I don't really know what happened.
0: So you guys, you made a date?
3: No, we didn't make an official date, but we, you know, I asked her, like, would you want to go out sometime? And we threw out a few different potential places and dates, but we never really...
0: And then she went silent, huh?
3: Yeah.
0: So odds are, maybe she's met somebody new, or maybe somebody came back into her life during all of this?
3: Yeah, I wondered about that. I even wondered if she maybe already has, like, a boyfriend or something.
0: Oh, but... you don't think she's even single?
3: I don't know. Or maybe I said something cringe and she doesn't want to talk to me anymore.
0: Anything come to mind that you might have said?
3: Not that I can think of.
0: All right, man. I just need you quiet. Go ahead, Grunt. I just need you quiet, Will, while we try to call May here, okay?
3: Okay.
0: All right. I'm telling you, it sounds to me like somebody, she met somebody or somebody came back in during the texting time. We'll see.
4: Hello?
0: Hey, we're looking for May.
4: Hi, this is May.
0: Hi, May. My name is Jesse. That would be producer Monty.
1: Hi.
0: That's Grunt. May, this is the Jesse James Morning Show. We are live on the radio right now, May. Can we chat with you on the radio?
4: Oh, my gosh. Yeah. Hi, guys. Sure.
0: Perfect, May. Listen, quick question for you. Are you single?
4: What? We're on the radio, like, right now?
0: Yes. Right now, we're on the radio, May. Are you single?
4: Yes, I'm single. Why?
0: All right. So, May, the reason we're calling you today is that there is somebody in your life that has a massive thing for you. They're too afraid to ask you out, so they're coming through us to try to get them out of the friend zone with you live on the radio.
4: Okay. I have no idea who you guys are talking about. I'm not, like, actively dating anybody or seeking out any guys right now.
0: Okay. Somebody is actively seeking you out.
4: Okay, well, that's nice because I'm tired of, like, trying to be the one that's pursuing and not being pursued.
1: Yeah.
4: Yeah, it's really annoying. It's supposed to be the other way around.
0: Okay, all right. Well, there is somebody seeking and pursuing you, May.
4: Okay, I'm still in the dark here.
0: All right, so now you met this person, what was it, a few weeks ago, right?
4: Mm. Okay.
0: There was some line dancing involved, I guess. Yeah. And this person's really, really tall, like what do you say, 6'6" tall?
1: Ooh, yeah.
4: Okay, well, I've only met like one giant line dancer in my life, so I'm guessing this is Will.
0: It is. May, we're talking about Will. Now Will says y'all were texting and flirting and then all of a sudden just dead.
4: Yeah, I mean, I was really interested in going out. And I still am. It's just I was tired of him waiting for him to actually ask me on a real date instead of just talking about it. So I just stopped responding.
0: So are you interested in a date?
4: I mean, I guess, yeah. It's just like, is it actually going to happen or is he just going to talk about it?
0: Hang on one second quick, May. Hey, Will.
3: Hey.
0: May, Will has been on the phone the whole time. Turns out she is interested, buddy. It's just you were dragging your feet.
3: I wasn't trying. I didn't want to come off like too, you know, aggressive or creepy or anything. So sorry about that. I would love to go on a date as soon as you'd like to.
4: Okay, yeah. I mean, you weren't aggressive or creepy, but yeah, this is totally a fun way of asking me out. I like it. It's definitely unique.
0: Well, that's what we're here for, buddy. So we're going out, guys?
4: Yeah,
3: I'd
4: sure.
3: Love to.
0: All right, that's a win.
4: Woo!
3: Yeah, and I hope you wear those short shorts and boots again, if you don't mind.
0: Okay, see now, now we're going to run.
2: Because I got friends who won't date me.
0: I'm still taking the win.
5: This is the Jesse James Morning Show.

0: taking that win, man. What you got over there?
1: Forrest said he was cool and humble, and you got a big win, and then he blew it at the end with his comment.
0: Let's hope he didn't. Let's hope he didn't.
1: And then Byron said, nice work if Will doesn't screw it up. And then Trucker Cozy Bear said, nice win before it went weird.
0: Okay, see? Let's hope it didn't. Let's hope it didn't, right?

0: Well, keep in mind this is coming from Grunt, but I guess this woman has problems with her guy and she's about to make a massive mistake. But that's coming from Grunt.
1: True.
0: So let's find out for ourselves. She needs some advice. We'll try to tackle our social dilemma, guys. Get your advice ready. We'll do it in 3 minutes after Luke.

0: 855-737-1033. What's your name?
1: This is Danny.
0: All right, so we're having troubles with the guy. What's going on?
1: Well, you know, I thought it was going to happen around Christmas, then it didn't happen. I thought he was going to propose. New Year's didn't happen. Maybe Valentine's Day it would happen. Didn't happen.
0: And all this time later, you're still waiting?
1: We've talked about it. I know that he wants to, but he just keeps saying that he can't afford the ring and that he wants to do it right. And I just, at this point, I don't even know if he actually really wants to do it. I kind of want to tell him, like, hey, I will pay for the ring and you can just pay me back, you know, slowly, month by month or whatever you need to do.
0: Oh, okay. So you want to pay for the ring. He pays you back. He's got no more excuses.
1: Yeah, the excuse isn't there. It lets me know. Are you dragging your feet because of finances, really, or is it something bigger?
0: Well, it would definitely be an ego shot. All right, well, let's see if we can get you some advice here, okay?
1: Yeah, thanks.
0: All right. Buy your own ring and put them on a payment plan. I mean, it's definitely going to expose him, I guess.
2: Yeah, I don't love that.
0: Yeah, 615-737-1033. It's Carla, what you thinking?
3: No! If you can't afford the ring, like, just so that you can show everybody what you bought for yourself, I mean, I guess he's going to keep it a secret that he didn't get it for her, but it's just not the same. Ugh.
0: He can't afford a ring, no deal.
3: Exactly. Like, what's next? Yeah, exactly. Oh, you buy the house.
0: 615-737-1033.
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0: right, listen, let's get you caught up here. I believe it was Danny, right? She called and, boy, she said all the way back like last Christmas, didn't she?
1: Yeah.
0: Her and her boyfriend talked about it. He didn't get her a ring there. Then she said no Valentine's Day. What else? She dropped it like seven.
1: Like 4th of July, she said?
0: She said they talk about it, but still no ring. So she wants to know if he even wants to get married. But what she's thinking is she buys the ring. She says, hey, listen, I'll buy the ring to him, but you have to pay me back, make payments. Because mm-hmm. then she wants to know what he says then, because that'll expose him if he really wants to get married or not.
1: That's true.
0: All right, 615-737-1033. What you got?
1: Jeffrey said, this is another example of double standards or expectations from a woman's point of view and requirements that man has to fulfill and live up to.
0: Mm.
1: David said, the guy doesn't want to get married. She needs to find someone else. And then Dustin said, let him know that he can get what he can afford and that it doesn't need to be super fancy. It's just about commitment.
0: All right. Thanks for hanging. What's your name?
2: Lisa.
0: Lisa, what are you thinking?
2: Hey, absolutely not. No, no, no. You are not paying for that ring. That is crazy, girl. Run.
0: Just run. Forget it. No more talking. You waited long enough.
2: Exactly. There's other guys, better guys out there.
0: I got you. Appreciate you. Thank you.
2: Thank you.
0: Hey, thank you for hanging. What's your name?
3: Casey.
0: Casey, what you think?
3: I don't think she should buy her own ring, but also if the commitment is about the ring, does she really want to get married?
0: Oh, interesting twist.
3: I don't feel like the ring is what makes the commitment.
0: I got you. I'm picking up what you're putting down. All right, thank you. Appreciate it. Thank you for hanging. What's your name?
4: Hey, Jesse, Tammy.
0: All right, Tammy. Oh, straight shooter. Come on, Tammy.
4: Jesse, who the heck does that? No, that's a big fat no, no, no.
0: Absolutely not.
4: You're talking about no. That would just, I think that would hurt his feelings.
0: That would be one heck of an ego shot. That's going to cause some problems for sure.
4: I 1,000% agree with you.
0: I appreciate you. Thank you. Thank you for hanging. What's your name?
5: What's up? This is Daniel.
0: All right, let's hear from a guy. Come on, Daniel.
5: Yeah, he don't want to get married because when men want to get married, they will buy a cheap ring with a promise to upgrade.
0: Yeah,
5: he's not ready.
0: If a guy wants to get married, he will find a way. I think you're right about that, right?
5: He will find a way, or he'll buy a less expensive ring with a promise. He'll still get down on one knee. He'll still do it, mm-hmm. especially if they've talked about it. He's just not ready.
0: Or he'll just buy like a cubic zirconia and never own up to it.

0: right, 615-737-1033. What's your name?
1: Hey, Jesse, it's Forrest.
0: What's up, Forrest?
1: He wants a ring so bad he can get one out of a bubblegum machine. I'm sure he can afford one like that.
2: True.
1: Or she could just wait. Have to have a 4 or 5 carat gold, he could go to a pawn shop or somewhere else and get one. I mean, I did that with my wife. We went to a pawn shop and got a ring because I couldn't afford anything fancy.
0: Well, listen, how about Facebook Marketplace, man? You know you find some stuff there.
1: Yeah, sounds like she's just trying to be a gold digger.
0: Okay. Oh. What you got over there?
2: Okay, so Teacher Amber said, take it from me, and this has nothing to do with buying the ring. I've been waiting for the same guy for 7 years to ask me to marry him at Christmas,
0: wow,
2: New Year's Eve, Valentine's Day, my birthday, and it's never happened, sister. I should probably be the one calling in.
0: Sister, oh, sorry to hear that. All right, let's get the last word. What's your name?
3: Romeo.
0: Romeo, what's going on, buddy?
3: Hey, man, tell that dude to get out while you can and get out cheap. That girl, you're never going to make her happy, man. She's going to want this house. She's going to want this car. Nope, nope, nope, nope. Live within your means and just, nope, get out right now. Get out.

Well, yeah, we're going to play some Factor Crap for these tickets. We're going to do it in about 25 minutes, guys, so get yourself ready for that. You think we have a feud here, or is this just a made-up on social media? People want it to be a feud.

0: do open the junk drawer. Choosing
1: Texas, all right. I can tell. So here we go. Ella Langley isn't following Riley on Instagram. Now, we told you about that last week, right? And somebody had the time, unbelievably, to go through all millions of their followers each and figure that out. Now, maybe there's, is there like, you know more than me, would there be a ChatGPT thing for that? Or
2: oh, yeah.
1: So they're not really going to go sift through it? They just look?
2: There's a way.
1: Okay. Yeah. All right. Well, that makes a little bit more sense than I guess, right? So now, though, this pops up here. Riley, of course, on The Voice this season. And during, you know, Riley trying to convince these girls to come on his team, he says this.
3: There's a girl that reminded me a lot of y'all. I took her on tour with me. Her name's Ella Langley.
4: Oh, my God.
3: She's doing pretty well.
1: So he does that, trying to sway the girls to pick him over Adam Levine. I think those two are fighting it out, right? So, and then fast forward like a day or two later, a fan gets to ask a question to Ella and says, how do you feel about Riley taking credit for your success? And she says,
5: pretty typical.
1: Okay, so, I mean,
2: yikes.
1: Is there a feud here, you guys, or is this just you guys wanting a feud? Some people out there wanting a feud so bad that they're trying this hard.
2: Could be both. I don't know.
1: I maybe a little bit of both, but my sense would tell me that I think some of the fans just want a feud really bad.
2: True.
1: You know what I mean? Working 9 to 5. I do know, though, I have a pretty strong feeling anyway that Dolly would hate what's going on right now. We told you this was going to get a lot worse before it gets better. Now a judge granted a request from her ousted nephew to delay a hearing that had been set in the lawsuit filed against him by Dolly's estate. Now, there's some wild accusations we've been keeping you up to date on. Now, Ben Seaver is Dolly's nephew. He's maintained that he's been unfairly pushed out. Many of his issues are with Dolly's manager. Now, in text messages filed with the lawsuit, we're told, the nephew threatened to, quote, destroy the entire brand while claiming to take his story to Billboard magazine. He claimed that Dollywood, the brand, is dying. He said, and I quote here from the article anyway, I'm going to spend the next time I have on earth blanking anyone that's ever betrayed my family, and I'm going to set up a podcast dedicated to ruining Dolly's brand partnerships and telling the violations these people have done on us. It's going to be great, or blanking pay me. So the nephew's lawyers released a statement alleging that the court filings were misleading. So, I don't know. I'm going to put a big old allegedly on everything. Does that cover me?
2: Yeah, you're good, I think.
1: I'm no legal man, but you know what I mean? We stand for the
2: flag if you don't like. Okay, what a combo. Riley Green and NFL legend Peyton Manning put out a song? Yeah, so it's called Alabama versus Tennessee. Oof. And isn't that this weekend?
1: That's going to be a hot one on Saturday, man.
2: Oof.
1: Look out, Alabama, Tennessee, come on.
2: Yeah, so this song features the two of them in a honky-tonk. They're both singing praises of their favorite college football team because Peyton went to Tennessee.
1: Yeah.
2: It played.
1: Which is weird because, you know, he's, what is it, Archie Manning. Whose kid Texas. Is that? He's playing for Texas.
2: That's not him or Eli's. I think it's the other brother.
1: Okay, but yeah. So, I mean, you know, they got those ties.
2: Mm-hmm.
1: But yeah, Peyton, big Tennessee guy. Of course, Riley's a big Alabama guy.

0: We posted that whole thing. Did we post that?
1: We did.
0: All right. So I'm just, I mean, go big orange, right? Go. It's going to be tough, though.
1: It's going to be tough.
0: But anyway, listen, Factor Crap, that'll be much easier.
1: Yes.
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0: All right, listen, there's been a shift in baby names in the United States here.
1: Great.
0: Okay, yeah. You might have to add a few and delete a few from your baby name list. And I know exactly why. I'm looking at the new, now popular baby names for boys and girls. I know exactly why this is.
1: I bet they're already on my list.
0: No. Maybe one or no. I don't know. We're going to find out, though, in just 3 minutes, guys.

0: Woof! I knew we were going to be in for one today when we started our day with news people running through the building screaming, "The sky is on fire."
1: Yeah.
0: And it literally was. Hey, what's your name?
2: Good morning, Lisa.
0: What's up, Lisa? What can we do for you?
2: I'm calling to play Factor Crap.
0: Well, we're going to play some Factor Crap, Lisa, coming up here in less than 8 minutes. But let's do this real quick. Not too long ago, we were talking about your baby names.
1: Oh, yeah.
0: Just skipping right past the boyfriend, fiance, wedding, everything. And going right to baby names. Okay.
1: Yep.
0: And you said that every woman has one, every girl.
1: It's true.
0: So the most common baby names now are switching. There's a whole new phase of baby names coming in, according to the Social Security Agency.
1: Ooh, okay.
0: And there's a clear, there's a 100% reason why. It's very obvious to me.
1: Okay.
0: Well, let's go through the boys first, okay?
1: Okay, let me get my list out.
0: All right. You got Colton?
1: Yes! That one's on mine.
0: You got Colton on there?
1: Mm-hmm.
0: You got Walker?
1: I don't, but I like it.
0: Walker. Micah?
1: No, but I like it.
0: M-I-C-A-H.
1: Okay.
0: You got Weston.
1: Yeah, I like that one.
0: You got Wyatt.
1: Okay.
0: Maverick.
1: Okay.
0: Well, that's the one. So put an asterisk on Maverick, okay? Put an asterisk on Maverick because there's a different reason that one's popular.
1: Right.
0: Well, I'll just tell you. It's Top Gun Maverick.
1: Right.
0: Yeah, when that, yeah. Anyway. So for the girls, you got Sadie. You got Sadie on your list?
1: I do. I like that one.
0: You got Delilah?
1: No.
0: Abigail?
1: No.
0: Lucy?
1: No.
0: Oakley?
1: No.
0: Please don't name your little girl after sunglasses. That's just a Oakley side note for me. However, all these names we just talked about, why are they popular right now?
1: Country music.
0: In the last couple, close, kind of. In the last couple years, how have these become so popular?
1: Western. Yellowstone.
0: Yellowstone. All the Yellowstone spinoffs. Landman.
1: Mm-hmm.
0: I mean, I pretty much just read you a cast from Yellowstone, the spinoffs, and Landman.
1: That's true.
0: Right? So
1: I love them all. I love them all.
0: You have just need to calm down over there.
1: I'm adding them literally right now. How am I ever going to choose?
0: I wish you would. Yeah, well, we got some other things to get to before we get to that part. Okay?
1: Yeah, I guess.
0: You got some time. Factor Crab, guys, less than 6 minutes.

Let's get after some factor crap here. Just looking for caller number 13 right now. 615-737-1033. 615-737-1033. We'll do it after Zach. Good luck.

0: hate to put it on you this early in your day, but you're going to have to make a big decision coming up here in the next 15 minutes. Is it the school or the woman? Who is the mullet? Because you could argue both sides of this, could you not?
1: You could.
0: All right, but mullet's making news coming up here in the next 15 minutes. All right, what's going on, Hannah?
2: Oh, just sitting here looking at the river.
0: Oh, yeah? Well, how pleasant.
2: Oh, yeah.
0: Very nice. Are you supposed to be working while you're river gazing?
2: No, it's fall break and I'm a stay-at-home mom.
0: Oh, I got you. Okay, nice. Perfect. All right, so Hannah, here we go. We're going to play some Fact or Crap, see if we can make you a winner while we stare at the river, okay?
2: Okay, All right. That would be great.
0: Grunt has given me five headlines. You have to be right 3 out of the 5 times on whether or not these headlines are Fact or Crap. You get stuck, you can use producer Monty, but one time only, just one lifeline, okay?
2: Okay.
0: All right, Hannah, here we go. Evil monkey gangs send 40 people to hospital in Nepal. Evil monkey gangs send 40 people to hospital in Nepal. Would that be fact or crap?
2: I'm gonna go fact.
0: And that would be fact. See? People?
1: Oh, gosh.
0: Things could be worse. I mean, you could be...
2: Yeah, that would be so horrible.
0: You could be out there getting beat up by evil monkey gangs. Can you imagine?
1: Gosh.
0: All right. Stanford University opens class on how to read terms and conditions before clicking agree. Stanford University opens class on how to read terms and conditions before clicking agree. Would that be fact or crap?
2: I'm going to use my lifeline.
0: Going to use your lifeline. What are you thinking over there, producer?
1: That is so sad. So I'm going to have a little faith and say crap. That is just sad.
0: Listen, we have Ivy League schools that have classes on Taylor Swift and stuff now. So
1: that is true.
0: Anyway, you're going crap?
1: Me?
0: Yeah.
1: Yeah?
0: All right.
1: I mean, I don't read the terms and conditions, but to have a class over it, a little crazy.
0: All right. Your lifeline is... kind of going crap?
2: I guess we'll try crap.
0: All right. That's right. That's right. Look at you guys. Two for two.
1: Look at us, Hannah.
2: Nice. Thank you.
0: All right. Archaeologists discover 100-year-old time capsule in New York containing nothing but restaurant menus. Fact or crap?
2: I'm going to go fact.
0: You're going to go fact? Sorry. All right. You got room here.
1: You got room.
0: Nothing hurt, Hannah. Boy saved from bear attack by exploding phone. Boy saved from bear attack by exploding phone.
2: Oh, boy.
0: Saved. Just kidding. Sorry.
2: That would be kind of crazy, but I just seen something about an iPhone catching on fire the other day, so I'm going to go fact.
0: They do that from time to time, don't they?
1: Yeah,
0: I don't know
1: they
0: if they do it anymore, yes. But they sure used to. All right, you're going fact on that one for the win, Hannah?
2: Yeah.
0: And that's right. There we go. We're going to hook you up. These tickets are awesome. Wags and Walks, 3rd annual benefit concert. You're going to get to see a whole bunch of acts like Bailey Zimmerman. Hang on for me.
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1: Denver, you are the greatest crowd we've ever had. 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

0: this is where I say a good reminder here, kids, to stay in school, but maybe not on this particular mall that's making news.
1: No.
0: All right. A 23-year-old woman was arrested after she posed as a substitute teacher because she was bored and hates kids. Oh, yeah. It's about to get a whole lot worse, okay? Now, the woman, she's 23, so she's 5 years out of high school, okay? Was a former student at the school. And she scouted the area for about a week. Then she managed to mingle and blend in with the other students. Then she returned on a day where 8 teachers happened to be out. And in their words, she, quote, got lucky when only 7 substitutes showed up.
1: Oh, no.
0: She proclaimed she was the 8th substitute teacher. And in she went. Here's the keys to the classroom. First of all, what?
1: That's terrifying.
0: You got into that school, into the, I don't know what, the teacher's lounge or where everybody's gathering.
1: Oh, I don't like that.
0: And you blended in. And then they just gave you the keys to a classroom. So off she went to the classroom where she, once she was in the classroom, insulted all the students, calling them racial slurs, dividing them by gender. And it was only after a few students complained, not one, not two, several students complained to the principal about what she was doing in her classes. And the principal investigated, found out she wasn't a real teacher, and yanked her out of the class and called police. She admitted to pulling the stunt because she was bored, hated kids, and just wanted to, quote, blank around, unquote. Yeah. So who's the mullet? The 23-year-old knucklehead here? Or the whole student, the whole school in 2026 where she just walked in and got the keys to a classroom?
1: I really think the school needs to up the security.
0: All right.

0: Come on, what you got over there?
1: We got Farmer Pickles. Donna wants to wish Ashley a happy 40th birthday.
0: Well, happy birthday, Ashley.
1: Sean, Brittany, Bill, Candy, Bailey, Angela, and Hannah said, we love listening to y'all every morning. You're the best radio show in Tennessee.
0: Hey, you guys are the best. Thank you so much. We appreciate you being part of this slightly dysfunctional family. What's your name?
2: Jesse Trucker John.
0: What's up, Trucker John?
2: I think they're both at fault, but the woman is more at fault. She had the seat and evil intentions where the school was just being...
0: All right, Trucker John's making a good point. All right, appreciate you, man.

0: here's the best part. You know they didn't wash it.
1: Ugh.
0: You know they didn't wash it. They wouldn't have got that much money for it.
1: That's true.
0: We're going to give you details, guys. 3 minutes in your trenders after Ella.
1: Say.

0: Trending. Here's what's trending.
1: President Trump is defending his decision to allow Russian diesel back into the United States, saying the plan can help bring down sky-high diesel prices. Now, this is just horrific. One person died, several others hurt in an incident involving a roller coaster at Six Flags over Georgia yesterday. Witnesses saw a man fall from the Goliath roller coaster. Some passengers said the fall appeared in their souvenir photos. The coaster stopped near the top of the ride. Passengers had to be evacuated. Goliath reaches 200 feet and travels up to 70 miles an hour.
2: Gosh.
1: Devastating.
3: I wanna be
1: rich. 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A game-worn, autographed Michael Jordan Chicago Bull jersey from the 1998 NBA Finals sold for $14 million. 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And I wonder, because that's not even a public auction, I wonder what you have to have or do to get a spot, even. 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
2: That's true.
1: To get into a private auction. 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It's the highest price ever paid for a piece of basketball memorabilia. And by the way, the third Michael Jordan jersey to sell for over $10 million, I'm told.
2: I don't even know what to say.
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0: you've known.
1: Think you know the most common lies people tell?
2: Ooh.
1: The most common lies your everyday average normal person, including you, not you, Grunt, including you, tell.
2: Okay, I can think of a couple.
1: We're going to run through them in

0: the most common lies. People are telling out there every single day. All right, what are yours? What's your most common lie? Did you write it down?
1: I sure did. I wrote down two.
0: Oh, yeah? Two lies you tell all the time?
1: No. Just like what I think people lie about. Oh, not me. Whoa.
0: Okay.
1: Like how you're doing. You know, everyone's like, oh, how are you? And everyone's just like, good. That's a lie.
0: Okay.
1: You're not doing good. And then
0: Well, that's not that. I wouldn't even call that a lie. That's just common courtesy.
1: Well, true.
0: I mean, there's nothing worse than it's like, oh, my God. Hey, man, how you doing? Well, and now I'm like, okay, I'm not going anywhere for 20 minutes.
1: That's true. Right. Okay. Right. And the other one is when you lie about, you know, how much you lift in the gym. I feel like that happens to a lot of people.
0: Not even on the list. It's not even in the top 10.
1: Really?
0: No. About how much you lift in the gym.
1: Wow. Okay.
0: See, I mean, I'm telling you, you just hang out with the wrong. This is the problem.
1: I guess
0: you're hanging out with guys that tell you how much they lift in the gym. Are you? How's that even come up in a conversation? Hey, you want to get some Chipotle? Oh yeah, but you're gonna have to feed me because I can't lift my fork up to my mouth. I was lifting 280 in the gym.
1: Exactly.
0: Okay. So most common lies ever told: age and weight, for sure.
1: Oh,
0: yeah. Age and weight, especially weight, right? Most people lie about their true emotions, which you were just talking about, right? The last two here are fantastic. I'm going to save this one for last. Why they are late.
1: Oh, 100%, okay.
0: 100%. You know y'all do it.
1: Oh, that's so true.
0: And if you got kids, that's the first person under the bus is the kid.
1: Oh, yeah, the kid.
0: The kid's under the bus no matter what if you're late, right?
1: Oh.
0: What's
1: Is it height?
0: No. It's gross. Most common lies told by your everyday, average, normal Americans.
1: Oh, I know.
0: It's gross.
1: Is it if someone else and you blame and you lie and say it wasn't you?
0: Are you talking about passing gas?
1: Yes. No. Making a fluffy? Oh.
0: Making a fluffy. Yeah. No, it's not.
1: Oh, then I don't know.
0: Washing your hands. Oh. You know there's only one time you need to lie about washing your hands. And that's when you're coming out of the bathroom.
1: Oh.
0: One of the most common lies told about washing your hands. Really?
1: Oh, man.
0: Really?

0: Sean, Brittany, Bill, Candy, Bailey, and Angela.
1: All right, thank you all so much for putting up with this nonsense and being part of our slightly dysfunctional family, man. We appreciate all y'all.

Well, guess what? It happened again. Actually, it's happened like 3 times since the last time we talked about it, maybe not even a month ago. I don't know. I think we need to be looking into this, guys. We'll give you details in less than 3 minutes. Jeez.

0: All right, you guys. Mysterious people are still climbing in and out of manholes in New York City. We've been talking about this for quite a while, right? Every once in a while, it happens. Shortly before 1 a.m. on Sunday, police were called, but they were gone when officers arrived again. They're all dressed in black, and they have bags of stuff, right? Now, what they're saying, they're telling everybody, like, they're just down there looking for valuables. And they go down there at that time because that's when the water level is the lowest. But I ask, what? How many times do you even know anybody in your life that has flushed something valuable down a toilet? Now, I know that there's like rainwater and washes stuff down in there too, but that's raw, just sewage, New York City. You ever known anybody that's dropped something valuable down in? So you think that they're pulling out? They think that they're pulling out valuable stuff out of there, and that's why they're going down and waiting and doing.
1: You think?
0: Yes, that's what they're saying. That sighting follows another incident that happened on Friday. Now, that was Sunday at 1 a.m. Another incident happened Friday. Four men and a woman climbed out of a manhole on the Upper East Side. They left tools behind and drove away. Police believe they're searching underground for valuables. Similar sightings back in September. One of them that included a visit, a visiting world leader's hotel. They were by it when they went in.
1: Oh, my God.
0: I know. I just hope. I mean, I'm over here praying that they got people or something or AI robots or something in there checking to see if they're not laying explosives or something.
1: I know. I don't know if I believe it.
0: Because that doesn't sound right.
1: Mm-mm, it doesn't.
0: I mean,
1: it's so sus. I don't.
0: I mean, I know there's a lot of people out there that would rather do almost anything than get a job. But swimming in a New York City sewage?
1: Uh-uh. Why? Why?
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5: Traffic is still a bit busy with crashes on northbound I-215 West in West Valley and on southbound I-15 in Sandy. Plus, there's medium slowdowns on northbound I-15 in South Salt Lake, on northbound Bangor Highway in West Valley, on northbound Mountain View Quarter Highway in West Valley, on eastbound 2100 North in Lehigh, and on eastbound Corey B. Ride in Saratoga Springs.
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1: I don't need to hear anything from anybody. There's too much riding on my mind being locked in. Play offense, not defense. If you play hard and you play the game right, nobody really gets on you. They're going to boo you here and there.

Red West Fest is about to kick off Friday. State Fairgrounds. Over 20 acts, 2 days. You want in? I got a pair of wristbands coming up. Stay right there. I'm going to hook someone up this hour. Stand by. Here's Tyler Hubbard on the Bulls.

She'll be here at the Red West Fest. Matter of fact, I got tickets coming up in 9 minutes for the Red West Fest, all right? Stand by. More scattered rain showers today, tomorrow. Man, it's a lot cooler today, though. 53 is all we get today. Here's Nate Smith, 93.3 The Bull.

Let's get you into the Red West Fest. I'm looking for caller 13 right now, 801-505-9393. I got two wristbands for both days of Red West Fest. If you're caller 13, good luck. Here's Zach Top on the Bull.

0: Utah Country 93.3 The Bull. I got Red West Fest tickets right here. Who's this?
1: Oh my gosh, this is Candace.
0: Candace, you're going to Red West Fest. Color 13 winner.
1: That is amazing.
0: You got two wristbands for both days of Red West Fest at the State Fairgrounds. That kicks off Friday. Who are you looking to see?
1: Oh, Shaboozy is always a good time. Obviously, Queen Ella. But honestly, the people of Salt Lake show up for a concert better than any other place in the world. So for me, it's the atmosphere.
0: It is a fun time. It kicks off Friday, runs through Saturday this weekend at the State Fairgrounds. Where are you calling from?
1: Kearns.
0: Candace, who just got you in the Red West Fest?
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0: Thank you so much for hanging out with us this morning. 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

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That's Ella Langley. She'll be at Red West Fest Friday night at the State Fairgrounds. Got more tickets coming up a little bit later on in the 1 o'clock hour and 3 o'clock hours this afternoon, all right? Here's Luke Combs, Forever After All, the

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3: Oh, a little chilly on a Tuesday morning, huh? What's going on? I am Matt Ramone. Good morning to you. Thanks for hanging out with us in Kearns. Kearns, I see ya. Thanks so much for making us a part of your day. Got more Red West Fest tickets coming up. Even Casey Musgrave tickets a little later on. Here's Bailey Zimmerman on the Bull.

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Here's Sam Hunt, Kim Folks on the Bull.

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1: hey everybody, this is Kenny Chesney, and this is my new song, Remember Me That Way. It's your music. Plus,
0: Kenny Chesney on the new album title, Silver Sands Marina.
1: I actually had another title for this record. It was the title of a song that actually didn't end up making this record. But when I got done with Silver Sands Marina, I went up to New Hampshire and just hung out at Silver Sands Marina. We took a couple of video cameras and my photographer, Alistair, and we just let ourselves seep into that place. And we took a picture of the Silver Sands Marina sign at sunset. It was this blue sky. And when I saw the image, I went, wow, I think that is my title for the record.
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1: I don't need to hear anything from anybody. 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Play offense, not defense. If you play hard and you play the game right, nobody really gets on you. 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Just play the game one way. You hit a ball in the gap, run. 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

393.3 The Bull. 51 today, a little chilly out there. It's hoodie weather right now. Scattered rain showers will continue throughout the day. 56 tomorrow on cloudy. We should be cleared up here by Thursday.

Well, our Utah Jazz won last night. Played at the Delta Center, took on the San Antonio Spurs. It's still preseason, so Jazz win 119-109. Next game against the Suns on Friday.

That is brand new from Luke Bryan and Luke Combs. 93.3 The Ball. By the way, Red West Fest kicks off Friday. Runs through Saturday, State Fairgrounds. I have more of these tickets coming up at 1:30 and 3:30 this afternoon. And next hour, for the Brainbuster, Casey Musgrave tickets for Thursday night, Delta Center, all right? That's coming up. Here's Jelly Roll and Lainey Wilson on The Bull.

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Casey Musgrave is going to be here Thursday, Delta Center. I got your tickets coming up with my Brain Buster. We'll do that at 12:10, coming up in your lunch hour. Here's Kenny Chesney, Get Along. It's 93.3 The Bull.

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It's Utah Country 93.3, the Bull, finally lunchtime. What's up, Hooper? Thank you, Hooper, for hanging out with us and being part of our Bull family. Only 51 for a high today along the Wasatch Front. A little chilly. Got those Casey Musgrave tickets coming up in 6 minutes.

0: for Matt Ramone's Brainbuster.
1: I got a pair of tickets here for Casey Musgraves, October 15th, Delta Center. That's Thursday night. Tickets available through SeatGeek, or you can win them right now if you can answer my Brainbuster. Here we go. 14% of single men will swipe right on a dating app if they see a woman who has this in their profile picture. What is it? 801-505-9393. 14% of single American men will swipe right on a dating app if they see a woman who has this in her profile picture. What do you think it is? 801-505-9393. 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You're going to see Casey Musgraves Thursday night with 93.3 The Bull. 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

0: Utah Country 93.3 The Bull, working on the Brain Buster for Casey Musgrave. Tickets for Thursday night, Delta Center. Question is, 14% of American single men will swipe right on a dating app if they see a woman who has this in her profile picture. What is it?
1: Long hair?
0: No, it's not long hair. Ha, the Bull, what's your answer?
2: The kissing face.
0: The kissing, the duck lips.
2: Yes.
0: Nah, nothing to do with the lips. Hi, the Bull, what's your answer?
3: I'm going to say a gun.
0: Sorry, it's not a gun. One more. What's your name?
4: This is Rachel.
0: Rachel, what's your answer?
4: My answer is kids.
0: No, it's not kids. 14% of American men say they will swipe right on a dating app if they see a woman who has this in her profile picture. What do you think it is? For Casey Musgrave tickets, good luck. Here's Morgan Wallen.

0: Utah Country 93.3 The Bull. I am Matt Ramon. We are still working on this brain buster here. 14% of single American men will swipe right on a dating app if they see a woman who has this in her profile picture. Get it right, you're going to see Casey Musgraves. Who's this?
1: Alana,
0: what's your answer?
1: A dog.
0: Hey, that would make me swipe right, but no, it's not a dog. Hi, The Bull, what's your name?
2: Michaela,
0: what's your answer?
2: Blonde hair.
0: No, it's not blonde hair. Hi, The Bull, what's your name?
3: Felicia,
0: what do you think it is?
3: A cat.
0: It's not a cat. Cross off all pets. Hi, The Bull, who's this?
4: This is Brett.
0: Brett, what's your answer?
4: A truck.
0: It's not a truck.
4: Okay.
0: I like that answer, though. Hi, The Bull, what's your name?
5: Danny.
0: And what's your guess?
5: Tattoo.
0: Winner! Yes, it's a tattoo!
5: Yay! Oh, my gosh, thank you.
0: 14% of American men will swipe right on a dating app if they see a woman who has a tattoo in their profile picture. That's a winner.
5: Yes, I've got about 8.
0: Oh, yeah. What's your best one?
5: Probably the one of me and my brother as kids.
0: Which one do you want next?
5: Oh, I don't know. I wanted a dinosaur sleeve. We'll see.
0: Well, you're going to Casey Musgraves Thursday night.
5: Awesome. Thank you so much.
0: Enjoy it. Where are you calling from?
5: I am currently driving to West Valley.
0: Nice. Well, thanks for spending your lunch hour with us. Here's Jelly Roll on The Bull.

Red West Fest tickets coming up in the 1 o'clock hour. Today, 51, scattered rain showers. Tomorrow, 56 and cloudy. 63 and sunshine Thursday, and then we start warming up Friday, Saturday, and Sunday. 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Here's Randy Houser.

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1: Goes on stage 9:15 p.m. She's the headliner for night number one of the Red West Fest at the State Fairgrounds. Cole Wetzel at 7:45. Shibuzi 6:35. It's going to be a good time. I got those tickets coming up in the 1 o'clock hour for you. 2-day passes. It's going to be a fun time. The weather should clear up, so it's looking good this weekend. Here's Dylan Scott, Dear Big City on the Bull.

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Hudson Westbrook, Penny Dupretti. It's 93.3 of the Bull. Our Utah Jazz beat the San Antonio Spurs last night. By the way, you want hockey action tonight, Delta Center. Our Utah Mammoth take on the Toronto Maple Leafs. So go, Mammoth, go. Here's Corey Kent and Cole Wetzel on the Bull.

The mountains got a dusting of snow last night. You can't see it because of the clouds right now. But 51 today, scattered rain. Tomorrow, cloudy and 56. Sunshine and 63 Thursday. Red West Fest tickets. I got them coming up in 6 minutes. Here's Jordan Davis.

Red West Music Festival. I got two-day passes for you. Wristbands. If you can be caller 13 right now. 801-505-9393. I'll get you in if you're caller 13 to the Red West Music Fest. Kicks off Friday, State Fairgrounds. Good.

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1: 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Shibuzi's going to be there. Cole Wetzel, Ella Langley, Max McNown, Sam Barber, Tucker Wetmore, and the list goes on and on and on.
2: Woo-hoo-hoo! Thank you.
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1: 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I get your message out there in Spanish Fork. 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It's your Dierks Bentley.
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1: 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You know, it never ends well, but over time, if you can look in the rearview mirror and find some sort of gratitude in any of it, then you're doing pretty good. And I think this song

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1: Cole Wetzel is going to be a part of Red West Fest Friday night. He's going to be on the second stage at 7:45, right before Ella Langley takes the main stage at 9:15. It's looking pretty good. Even Carter Faith is going to be here. Remember she opened up for Post Malone and Jelly Roll a few months ago? 20 acts, 2 days. 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

Getting a ton of text messages here. When's the next chance for Red West Fest tickets? 3:30. About 1 hour from right now, right? 1 hour from right now. Be back here with Johnny Cage. He'll hook you up with Red West tickets. Here's Dustin Lynch.

93.3 The Bullets, Utah Country. 51 scattered rain showers. 56 tomorrow, cloudy. 63 and sunshine Thursday, Friday, Saturday, and Sunday. Maybe back to the 70s by Sunday around here. Here's Morgan Wallen. 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

Nightmare on 13th has to be one of my favorites. They do a great job with all the special effects. And a cool thing they do, if you have kids that want to go through a haunted house but don't really want to get scared, they do day haunts at Nightmare on 13th. And you can walk through the haunted house with your kids with all the lights on and no actors. So, yeah, there's an option right there. But I got another chance for you to win Fast Passes coming up at 3 o'clock. We'll do that in just a bit. Here's John Morgan on the board.

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Roy, thank you for listening to The Bull today. I've got free tickets for you. 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

0: Some of my best memories with my son were learning to ski with him and then just boarding and skiing for like a decade. It's 93.3 The Bull, Utah Country. 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

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It's Johnny Cage, 9 minutes away from your chance to win tickets to Red West Music Festival. Ella Langley coming into town. 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

Chris Young, and I didn't come here to leave at 93.3 The Bull. It is Johnny Cage, caller 13. I'm looking for you, 801-505-9393. It's 2-day wristbands for the Red West Music Festival this weekend. See Ella Langley, Shaboozey, and more. Good luck. Come win your tickets from The Bull.

0: Utah Country, 93.3 The Bull and Johnny Cage. I love this. Study came out today, says that chocolate might be the key to better exercise. I'm like, don't threaten me with a good time. It's a new study says that even smelling chocolate can get you some more exercise reps when you're in the gym. And of course, you're going to want to eat it, right? So they say if you do that, then dark chocolate's the best way to go. But if you're going to go hit the gym, apparently chocolate is the key. And I'm like, yeah, sold. I'll start that diet right away. Lainey Wilson, Justin Moore, and Hardy are on the way next. 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
1: 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Bullseye traffic.
2: We have a crash on southbound Highway 89 at Beck Street. The entry ramp there is closed and the right shoulder is blocked. We are starting to see some heavy delays back up through there. Also northbound I-15, we've got some heavy slowing through that area till about North Temple. Southbound I-15, you're going to see slowing starting around 3900 south till you get to about 90th south. We also have a medical incident on eastbound I-215 at 100 west. The left shoulder there is blocked. And a crash on southbound Bangor Highway. A vehicle on fire around 90th south.
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University of Utah is getting out their wallet. $39 million renovation for Rice Eccles approved. It's going to be done by August of this coming year. Clubs, food, and beverage options. 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

country song. You didn't miss the keyword this hour for Nightmare on 13th tickets, did you? Well, let me give it to you again. 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It is awesome. Good luck. Hitch the bull.

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1: 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It is Johnny Cage. So if you watch The Voice, then you know that they've been doing the auditions on The Voice. And then the next round is the singers go head-to-head to try to claim a spot in the next round of the competition. So on The Voice, there's 47 singers that are still in the running. And four of those singers are from Utah. So Utah's well-represented on The Voice. We're having a moment right now, which is pretty cool. So go Utah. Morgan Wallen, Josh Ross, Jelly Roll on the way next. 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
6: We have a crash on southbound Highway 89 at Beck Street. The entry ramp there is closed and the right shoulder is blocked. We are starting to see some heavy delays back up through there. Also, northbound I-15, we've got some heavy slowing through that area till about North Temple. Southbound I-15, you're going to see slowing starting around 3900 south till you get to about 90th south. We also have a medical incident on eastbound I-215 at 100 west. The left shoulder there is blocked. And a crash on southbound Bangor Highway, a vehicle on fire around 90th south.
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Utah drivers can now have a new way to help students that are facing unpaid school meal balances. 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When you get that plate, $30 goes to help feed the kids. 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It's

0: You know, it's a love story gone wrong, but all Cody Johnson wants is his horse back. Brand new country, 93.3 The Bull. You're going to want to turn this one up.
1: He's a ranch hand in a pinch, man. 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Because she's a gold digger with a quick trigger. A cast iron skillet swinging lid flipper. Now he's a double wide on the county line.

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Now he's a buckskin, 15 hands, 5-time team road champion.

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I'll tell you what they are in 6 minutes. 93.3 The Bull, Utah Country. Can't wait to see this one live this weekend. Red West Music Festival. Ella Langley, Love and Life Again with The Bull.

0: phrases that might be a clue that you are about to get ghosted. We've all had it happen, or maybe you've even been the ghoster. 93.3 The Bull, Utah Country, Johnny Cage hanging out. So here's some of the things that you might hear from somebody if you're about to get ghosted. Here's some of them. I've just been really busy lately. Let's catch up soon. I'll let you know. Things are kind of hectic right now. Let me get back to you on that. And I'm the worst at texting. So those are the things that you might hear from somebody if they're thinking of ghosting you, because clearly they're just disinterested and disengaged. My phone is in my hand 24 hours a day. So if I don't reply with something, even in the middle of the night, if I don't reply with something, I'm probably not interested. So, but if you're wondering, if you're getting texts like that, you're probably not going to be in that relationship for much longer. Luke Combs, Tyler Hubbard, John Party, all coming up next. 93.3 The Bull.
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2: We've got a medical incident on eastbound I-215 at 100 West. The left shoulder there is blocked. We also have a crash westbound I-215 at 100 East that's causing delays. Southbound I-15, you're going to see very heavy slowing from 3900 South to the point of the mountain. We also have a crash southbound Bangor Highway at 6200 South. And we have a vehicle on fire on southbound Bangor Highway at 90 South. The right lane there is blocked, causing very heavy delays. And we have a crash on southbound Highway 89 at Beck Street. The entry ramp right lane there is closed.
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1: I got

It's been a minute since I went to a haunted house, but I did it Friday night. I went to Nightmare on 13th in Salt Lake City. It was incredible. It was so much fun. I put a video up on our socials if you want to get a sneak peek at it, at 93.3 The Bull. And a winning keyword to get yourself a couple of free tickets at 5 in a couple of minutes on The Bull.

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Thank you for listening to 93.3 The Bull and Holiday today. Johnny Cage coming up at 5:30. 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It's a post on Instagram and Facebook at 93.3 The Bull. 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If I read it at 5:30, it's Casey Musgrave's tickets for you from The Bull.

0: 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Plus,
1: hey everybody, this is Kenny Chesney, and this is my new song, Remember Me That Way. It's your music. Plus,
0: Kenny Chesney on his perfect day on the road.
1: I would grab a couple of the band guys. We always go work out somewhere. And especially in a stadium market, we'll go to that team's facility to work out. I will come back. My production assistant, Jill, will bring me probably a turkey burger and some greens to eat. And then I will sit in my sauna. Had this two-person sauna built in a road case. And I have a big ice tub out there on the road. So after that, in the afternoons, I usually do about four rounds of heat and ice. And then I just like to put music on, and I put my headphones on, and I just listen to anything. And I just kind of isolate and insulate myself on the bus until it's time to start singing.

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0: 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Bull's High Traffic.
2: We've got a crash on southbound I-15 at 4200 South in Mill Creek. The left shoulder there is blocked. We are still seeing heavy slowing southbound I-15 from 3900 South to the point of the mountain. We also have a crash northbound I-15 at the I-80 interchange and one on northbound I-15 at 6th North. Eastbound I-80, just before you get to the 215 exit, we've got a crash there. And a vehicle on fire on southbound Bangor Highway at 90th South. The right lane there is blocked.
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0: Hey, I'm Chris Van Vliet. This is Insight with Chris Van Vliet. Go behind the scenes and beyond the headlines with people like John Cena.
1: That's where Never Give Up comes from. I wasn't Brock. I wasn't Roman. I wasn't Dwayne. I was last.
0: And the biggest names in pro wrestling and beyond.
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People in Utah think so. It's 93.3 The Bull, Johnny Cage. 53% of Utahns say Halloween is their favorite holiday. It should be a national holiday, like a day off. I'll take that. Halloween's one of my favorites, too. It's not necessarily the ghosts and things. It's just the time of the year, the weather, the colors. Just love everything about it. 93.3 The Bull, Utah Country. Here's Lee Bryce.

0: What if?
1: Congratulations to Nanette Smith, who lives in Layton. She's today's 5:30 freebie winner. It's Instagram and Facebook. You put your name and city in the comment section. I read your name off the 5:30 freebie post at 5:30. It's free tickets to Kacey Musgraves, October 15th, over at the Delta Center, courtesy of AEG. 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But Nanette's going to be going for free. Congrats from the Bowl.

0: Utah Country, 93.3 The Bull. It is Johnny Cage. So you have your favorite horror movies picked out for Halloween if you're going to do a marathon. They came out with a list today, did a survey, I should say, on the favorite horror movies for Halloween. Here's the list. Number five is Poltergeist. Number four, Hocus Pocus. Number three is The Ring, which scared the heck out of me back in the day. The Blair Witch Project at number two. That one made me dizzy. And Halloween is the favorite Halloween horror movie of all time. I like the movies a little bit more chill. I'm not into the horror movies. I like Ghostbusters, Beetlejuice, things like that. That's just more my speed. Although, The Sixth Sense, I didn't pick up on the plot twist on that when I first saw it, so that'll always be a favorite of mine. That one maybe jumped too. I just not into the horror movies, but give me Ghostbusters all day long. Jordan Davis, Chase Rice, and Co. Wetzel with Ella Langley coming up next. It's 93.3 The Bull.
1: 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Tucker Whitmore. 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High traffic.
2: We've got a crash on northbound I-15 at 600 North. We are seeing some slowing, backed up to about 1300 South. We also have a crash on eastbound I-80 just before you get to the 215 exit. Most of our slowing southbound I-15 from 4500 South to the point of the mountain. We do have a crash northbound I-15 at Timpanogos Highway in Lehigh that's got a little bit of slowing through that area. Everywhere else is starting to get back to normal.
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0: Cole Wetzel, Ella Langley with Jaded, 93.3 The Bull, Utah Country, Johnny Cage. I went to Nightmare on 13th in Salt Lake City Friday night. Oh my gosh, it was amazing.
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0: 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Another winning keyword gets you in with a pair of Fast Pass GA tickets from Nightmare on 13th. 6 o'clock for that keyword, just a couple of minutes away. 93.3 The Bull, Utah Country.
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